0: Cassie and Susie O'Neill.
1: Back tomorrow morning when you wake up. Big week of shows. Last week to come to Origin with us in Melbourne.
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3: Signal for Gympie Road and Buckby Street at Strathpine. There's a spun traffic signal that's facing the wrong direction. Emergency roadworks at West End, Montague Street at Jane Street, and there's heavy traffic for the Gateway Motorway northbound at Deakin Deviation. Some congestion from Forest Lake to Parkinson on the Logan Motorway. Delays for Western Freeway traffic building through Indooroopilly to Fig Tree Pocket. A little bit slow for Centenary Highway northbound as you're approaching the Jindalee Bridge. Aspley Mazda's EOFY event is where you save. 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

0: Yes, it is. Ray, how good is that? 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
0: Brisbane, this is it. 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
1: We are talking about fainting in Spudge. He should have yelled Timber because he went down hard. Drayton Williams at a wedding. He was one of the groomsmen and he just keeled over. The celebrant, to his credit, kept going. You know, the weddings wait for no man, even if he's lying face down on the ground. So we are talking about fainting. Samara, hello.
2: Hi, how are you?
1: Good, Samara. Who's the fainter?
2: My son.
1: What happened?
2: So he was up in the Pilbara at one of the little, I don't know, horsey functions that they have there, and he'd spent all day in the sun, not eating, not drinking. He was on the horseback, and we were just lucky that some friends were standing beside him because, yeah, he fainted and fell.
1: He fainted off.

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2: My girl just caught me.
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3: Man.
2: I don't know what to do.
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0: Imagine Dragons, it is Thunder, Nova 106.9, Nick Lutzy and Susie O'Neill with you. Well, Nick and Susie nice and early for the 5am club. Lutzy's not here, of course, it's just us, Susie.
1: Just us, yeah. You were saying that it's a public holiday in most other states because it's the King's birthday. And one thing they're doing in Melbourne, which I'm looking forward to looking back on, they did it yesterday.
0: Yeah, last night.
1: Yeah, it was called the Big Freeze. I think they do it in the afternoon. I think it's daylight. Oh, maybe it's nighttime.
0: Monday, it's the AFL and the NRL have the day games on the Monday.
1: Right,
0: okay. So they do the Big Freeze at the MCG.
1: Yeah, it's at halftime. It's the 12th annual Big Freeze, raising money for Fight MND.
0: So, such a terrible disease, MND.
1: Neil Danaher started this charity, actually, and he died only probably a week or 2 weeks ago.
0: Yeah.
1: They've raised, Fight MND, that charity, has raised over $115 million.
0: It's crazy because Njaira has obviously come out this year and they announced that medically he had to retire and he's got it and it's quite, you know, it's very serious. So,
1: but the Big Freeze is a bit of fun. So they get celebrities, they dress them up in funny outfits.
0: Yeah.
1: They put them down a slippery slide and they end up in
0: an ice bath,
1: yeah.
0: It would be freezing in Melbourne too. That's what people don't realise. Like, it's not a big freeze here. It's in Melbourne. It'd be even colder.
1: Cold. Actually, one of the first years that I came on the radio here back in 2013, Lutzy and I did a similar thing. It was for motor neuron disease back then. It was when they did the bucket challenge.
0: Oh, I remember that.
1: Do you remember those?
0: Yes, I remember doing those.
1: But we did one down in the car park.
0: Yeah.
1: Where I was on one of those fun things where the ball hits the... I'm sitting on like a bench.
0: You're on a chair.
1: It goes into the water and then you hit a thing and it drops down. So I think Lutzy threw it and I fell down into the cold water. We did it down in the car park. But we should get some footage of that.
0: Yeah, we should.
1: Anyway, it was a long time ago. But yeah, great cause to try and find a cure for motor neuron disease because there is no cure at the moment. But anyway, a bit of fun yesterday raising money.
0: Yeah. And I got the Wonder Wonder coming up. I'll give you that song next.

0: Nova. 106.9, Nick Lutzy and Susie O'Neill, 608. Big show to come, as we said, Oliver Foran, local Brizzy guy, doing amazing stuff for charity. Climbed Everest very fast. He's joining us after 6.30. We've got Access All Origin after 7, Smarter Than Sue's. I mean, it's a big day.
1: Have you been following Mary, the Tassie Devil?
0: Oh, I've
1: Tassie
0: seen
1: Tiger?
0: This.
1: Tassie Devil.
0: Devil. Yeah,
1: so
0: yeah.
1: She escaped from Paradise Country at Oxenford a week ago. She'd only just been brought there. She was in quarantine. She'd been there for a couple of days because she was in the endangered species programs. And apparently they think she leaped over a fence higher than what they thought. And she's been gone for a week. Mary.
0: She's escaped.
1: Yeah. I love this music.
2: Yeah, yeah.
1: She was spotted on Sunday night.
3: Pink Panther.
2: Yeah.
1: On someone's CCTV footage, about 2 kilometres.
3: Still alive.
1: Thriving, in fact.
3: What would be the predator of the Tassie Devil?
0: Actually, that's a great question.
1: Well, they said it. She looks like a cat. So, are they aggressive? So I'm thinking that maybe a dog.
0: Yeah, but surely dogs would be scared of the devil.
1: She looks like a black cat in the CCTV footage. In fact, how can they even tell it's Mary?
3: I don't know. It looks like a black cat.
0: Could be anyone.
1: Christmas.
0: So there's been sightings of potentially Mary.
1: Yeah, sightings.
3: Where?
1: About 2 kilometres away in someone's backyard. So they're trying to put some traps out to trap her. She's carnivorous, so does that mean she eats
3: meat?
1: Meat as well.
0: Apparently they're not aggressive towards humans, but they are towards other animals.
1: Okay.
0: They're fierce, and they have loud, eerie screams, and they defend themselves aggressively.
3: Well, you wouldn't get the name the devil
0: in
3: your title unless you had some sort of mongrel about you, I'd imagine.
1: It says that the endangered species has been devas-